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2: Partly cloudy tonight with a low of 67. Tomorrow, partly sunny with a high of 88 and a 20% chance of a stray shower. Tomorrow night, mostly cloudy with a low of 70. Then Sunday, mostly cloudy with a high of 84 and a 40% chance of rain in the afternoon and evening. I'm meteorologist Arden Gregory with your 14 First Alert forecast on 104 FM WIKY.
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104 FM, WIKY Prince. Never be another one like him. Let's go crazy on a flashback Friday night. She's in the Rock and Roll Hall of Fame twice. It's Stevie Nicks.

0: 104 FM WIKY Fine Young Cannibals and Good Thing on a Flashback Friday Night. That is what Flashback Friday Night's all about. Haven't heard that song in forever, and it's such a jam from those guys. Yeah, Roland Gift just celebrating a birthday. I think it was last week. It is a Flashback Friday Night. I'm Diane Douglas playing all those old school jammy jams from the 70s, the 80s, and the 90s. 82474, something you want to hear. Got Rick Astley on the way for Robbie Journey coming up for Ellen. And speaking of Journey, culture quiz all this week on the Wiki Morning Show. We got them. We got your tickets to see Journey on the final front tour. A final frontier tour that's coming to the Ford Center June 17th. And then one culture quiz winner from that week gets upgraded to six row floor seats.
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104 FM, WIKY, MJ and Billie Jean on a flashback Friday night. Oh, for Ellen. She is so stoked to see Journey at the Ford Center. And by the way, we've got your tickets. You can win them all next week in the Culture Quiz on Wiki.

0: 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It's Rick Astley getting Rickrolled, baby. Never going to give you up. Hey, it's a flashback Friday night. I'm Diane Douglas playing all those old school jams from the 70s, the 80s, and the 90s. 82474, is there something you want to hear tonight? Maybe you haven't heard something in a long time. Let me know. I got Billy Joel on the way for Rick, Matthew Wilder coming up for Beth as well. And we're going to take a journey back to the 2000s. We do that early on the Wiki Morning Show. We got a pair of tickets to any Evansville Otters regular season home game. Plus, one winner from this week is going to be selected to win that bonus $50 Otters Bucks card for concessions or some merch at Bossy Field.
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2: Partly cloudy tonight with a low of 67. Tomorrow, partly sunny with a high of 88 and a 20% chance of a stray shower. Tomorrow night, mostly cloudy with a low of 70. Then Sunday, mostly cloudy with a high of 84 and a 40% chance of rain in the afternoon and evening. I'm meteorologist Arden Gregory with your 14 First Alert forecast on 104 FM, WIKY.

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The boys, Backstreet Boys, and Larger Than Life on a flashback Friday night. Something you want to hear tonight, 82474. I heard from Beth. One of her favorites. It's actually one of her, like, is he a one-hit wonder? She wonders. It's Matthew Wilder.

0: 104 FM WIKY. The group is called No Mercy. Where do you go? It is a flashback Friday night. I'm Diane Douglas hanging out with you like I do every Friday night. Always have a good time playing all those old school party songs. 70s, 80s, 90s, some early 2000s occasionally. 82474. Something you want to hear tonight? Maybe you're having a party. Maybe you want to hear a party song. I got the fix on the way for Mark. We got Poison coming up for Teresa. And the Evansville Half Marathon coming up in October. We're very proud to be one of the sponsors. You want the 411, listen up.
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104 FM WIKY, straight off of her guest judging on American Idol, Paula Abdul, and Straight Up. She did a great job, by the way. Mark in Evansville wanted to hear the fix, because you know one thing always leads to another on a flat.

0: 104 FM WIKY for Teresa in Evansville. It's Poison, having nothing but a good time. Isn't that the motto of Flashback Friday night? It is nothing but a good time. I'm Diane Douglas playing your favorites, those party songs, 70s, 80s, 90s. 82474, if there's something you want to hear tonight, I'll do my best for you. I got Berlin coming up for Helen, Bananarama on the way for Parker, and congratulations to our latest and our final Spring Spruce Up winner for this go-around from Brackett Heating, Air, and Plumbing. Oh, yeah.
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2: Dennis, John Bailey, and Diane Douglas calling from WIKY. Good morning.
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Let's slow it down a little bit. Odie Love Song from Top Gun, the original. It's Berlin, flashback Friday night.

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2: Partly cloudy tonight with a low of 67. Tomorrow, partly sunny with a high of 88 and a 20% chance of a stray shower. Tomorrow night, mostly cloudy with a low of 70. Then Sunday, mostly cloudy with a high of 84 and a 40% chance of rain in the afternoon and evening. I'm meteorologist Arden Gregory with your 14 First Alert forecast on 104 FM, WIKY.

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I heard from Parker. He loves the original from Shocking Blue, but he also loves this version. It's Bananarama and Venus. 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

0: 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I'm Diane Douglas, hanging out with you like I do every Friday night. Always have a good time playing all those party songs from the 70s, the 80s, and the 90s. I got one from Wang Chung that I know we haven't heard in a while because Jen heard from her and she said, hey, come on. Well, there's other Wang Chung songs, and I want to hear one. Okay, I have been schooled. And we also heard from Christy. New Kids on the Block coming up for her as well on a flashback Friday night.
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Heard from Jen. She goes, can you play that other Wang Chung song? Oh, you mean this one? It's Let's Go. 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

0: 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I'm Diane Douglas, 82474. Billy Idol coming up for Kevin. 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
2: Partly cloudy tonight with a low of 67. Tomorrow, partly sunny with a high of 88 and a 20% chance of a stray shower. Tomorrow night, mostly cloudy with a low of 70. Then Sunday, mostly cloudy with a high of 84 and a 40% chance of rain in the afternoon and evening. I'm meteorologist Arden Gregory with your 14 First Alert forecast on 104 FM, WIKY.

0: 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It's tearing up my heart on a flashback Friday night. I'm Diane Douglas playing your favorite old school jams from the 70s, the 80s, and the 90s. Party songs galore till midnight. 82474, something you want to hear tonight? Heard from Debbie. Cool in the gang on the way for her. I got Chaka Khan coming up for Mark as well. Fireworks on the Ohio coming up. If you ever had a chance to see them, they're fabulous. Here are the details.
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1: Chaka, chaka, chaka, chaka, gone. 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

0: 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It is a flashback Friday night. I'm Diane Douglas here until midnight playing your favorites. Hey, it's a party. It's Friday night. We're kicking it off in style with all your favorites from the 70s, the 80s, and the 90s. 82474, is there something you want to hear tonight? Maybe you haven't heard it in a while. Heard from Temple. We got a great one from Petty on the way for her. Madonna is coming up for Chris as well. 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

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Keeping it rocking, keeping it rolling for Temple. It's Run Down a Dream with Mr. Petty.

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2: Partly cloudy tonight with a low of 67. Tomorrow, partly sunny with a high of 88 and a 20% chance of a stray shower. Tomorrow night, mostly cloudy with a low of 70. Then Sunday, mostly cloudy with a high of 84 and a 40% chance of rain in the afternoon and evening. I'm meteorologist Arden Gregory with your 14 First Alert forecast on 104 FM, WIKY.

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Did they get paid by the Duran Duran and Rio on a flashback Friday night? I'm Diane Douglas. Yeah, playing your favorites from back in the day. This is really the song that put her on the map. Spray painting a dude's car in the video. Way to go, Madonna. For Chris, it's Borderline. 104 FM WIKY.

0: 104 FM WIKY, great classic from Carly Simon. Dare I say that probably is her signature song. Gosh, she had so many great stuff. It is a flashback Friday night. I'm Diane Douglas playing your favorites from back in the day. Party songs galore till midnight. 82474 Go-Go's on the way for Amy Hathaway. Oh, I know. That's a fun one. That's on the way for Sheila as well. And we've got the culture quiz coming up all this week on the Wiki Morning Show. Are you ready for this? We got your tickets to see Journey. June 17th, the final Frontier Tour at the Ford Center. And get this, one culture quiz winner from the week is going to get upgraded to six row, four seats.
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Keeping it rolling. What's the name of this song? Oh, yeah. We Got the Beat. It's the Go-Go's for Amy. 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

0: 104 FM WIKY Hadaway in that age-old question. What is love? That is for Sheila, listening in Evansville. It is a flashback Friday night. I'm Diane Douglas here until midnight. Got a couple of classics on the way for you. George Michael. We've got Whitesnake as well. And we're going to take a journey back to the 2000s. We do that early on the Wiki Morning Show. Baseball season. We've got some tickets to any Otters game that you want to go to. And you could win some Otters bucks. That's good for concessions and some merch at Bossy Field.
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Cause I gotta have faith. Oh, I gotta have faith. Because I gotta have faith. I gotta have faith. 104 FM WIKY with George Michael into Whitesnake. What is love, or is this love? Yeah, Hathaway was asking, what is love? This is just, is this love? Hey, I guess we'll never get the answer to that question. It's Whitesnake Flashback Friday night, 104 FM WIKY.

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2: Partly cloudy tonight with a low of 67. Tomorrow, partly sunny with a high of 88 and a 20% chance of a stray shower. Tomorrow night, mostly cloudy with a low of 70. Then Sunday, mostly cloudy with a high of 84 and a 40% chance of rain in the afternoon and evening. I'm meteorologist Arden Gregory with your 14 First Alert forecast on 104 FM WIKY.

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3: Partly cloudy tonight with a low of 67. Tomorrow, partly sunny with a high of 88 and a 20% chance of a stray shower. Tomorrow night, mostly cloudy with a low of 70. Then Sunday, mostly cloudy with a high of 84 and a 40% chance of rain in the afternoon and evening. I'm meteorologist Arden Gregory with your 14 First Alert forecast on 104 FM WIKY.

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And here I go again on my own. To today's favorites. 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
2: Partly cloudy tonight with a low of 67. Tomorrow, partly sunny with a high of 88 and a 20% chance of a stray shower. Tomorrow night, mostly cloudy with a low of 70. Then Sunday, mostly cloudy with a high of 84 and a 40% chance of rain in the afternoon and evening. I'm meteorologist Arden Gregory with your 14 First Alert forecast on 104 FM WIKY.

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1: We extorted breakfast from the folks at the Salvation Army, and they've got some stuff coming up this summer. 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
5: Partly cloudy tonight with a low of 67. Tomorrow, partly sunny with a high of 88 and a 20% chance of a stray shower. Tomorrow night, mostly cloudy with a low of 70. Then Sunday, mostly cloudy with a high of 84 and a 40% chance of rain in the afternoon and evening. I'm meteorologist Arden Gregory with your 14 First Alert forecast on 104 FM WIKY.

104.1 WIKY is proud to be a part of the WC Handy Blues and Barbecue Festival, June 17th through the 20th in Henderson. And this year is the 35th anniversary of the festival. Some of the best blues musicians in the world will be performing. Yeah. And of course, the festival is always free to attend. For festival schedule and information, go to our website, WIKY.com.

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2: Partly cloudy tonight with a low of 67. Tomorrow, partly sunny with a high of 88 and a 20% chance of a stray shower. Tomorrow night, mostly cloudy with a low of 70. Then Sunday, mostly cloudy with a high of 84 and a 40% chance of rain in the afternoon and evening. I'm meteorologist Arden Gregory with your 14 First Alert forecast on 104 FM WIKY.

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1: We extorted breakfast from the folks at the Salvation Army, and they've got some stuff coming up this summer. 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
6: Partly cloudy tonight with a low of 67. Tomorrow, partly sunny with a high of 88 and a 20% chance of a stray shower. Tomorrow night, mostly cloudy with a low of 70. Then Sunday, mostly cloudy with a high of 84 and a 40% chance of rain in the afternoon and evening. I'm meteorologist Arden Gregory with your 14 First Alert forecast on 104 FM WIKY.

104.1 WIKY is proud to be a sponsor of the 2026 Evansville Half Marathon and 5-Miler. 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To register or for more race info, go to WIKY.com.

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2: Partly cloudy tonight with a low of 67. Tomorrow, partly sunny with a high of 88 and a 20% chance of a stray shower. Tomorrow night, mostly cloudy with a low of 70. Then Sunday, mostly cloudy with a high of 84 and a 40% chance of rain in the afternoon and evening. I'm meteorologist Arden Gregory with your 14 First Alert forecast on 104 FM WIKY.

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1: We extorted breakfast from the folks at the Salvation Army. 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
4: Partly cloudy tonight with a low of 67. Tomorrow, partly sunny with a high of 88 and a 20% chance of a stray shower. Tomorrow night, mostly cloudy with a low of 70. Then Sunday, mostly cloudy with a high of 84 and a 40% chance of rain in the afternoon and evening. I'm meteorologist Arden Gregory with your 14 First Alert forecast on 104 FM WIKY.

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2: Partly cloudy tonight with a low of 67. Tomorrow, partly sunny with a high of 88 and a 20% chance of a stray shower. Tomorrow night, mostly cloudy with a low of 70. Then Sunday, mostly cloudy with a high of 84 and a 40% chance of rain in the afternoon and evening. I'm meteorologist Arden Gregory with your 14 First Alert forecast on 104 FM WIKY.

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1: We extorted breakfast from the folks at the Salvation Army, and they've got some stuff coming up this summer. 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
4: Partly cloudy tonight with a low of 67. Tomorrow, partly sunny with a high of 88 and a 20% chance of a stray shower. Tomorrow night, mostly cloudy with a low of 70. Then Sunday, mostly cloudy with a high of 84 and a 40% chance of rain in the afternoon and evening. I'm meteorologist Arden Gregory with your 14 First Alert forecast on 104 FM, W-I-K-Y.

104.1 WIKY is proud to be a part of the WC Handy Blues and Barbecue Festival, June 17th through the 20th in Henderson. And this year is the 35th anniversary of the festival. Some of the best blues musicians in the world will be performing. And of course, the festival is always free to attend. For festival schedule and information, go to our website, wiky.com.

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1: Good morning and welcome to this week's Public Affairs program. I'm Amy Adams. This week, Nicole Mitten delivers an update on the Lloyd for You project.
2: Nicole Mitten got her start in television news and is now Lockmuller Group's public outreach manager. She uses her journalistic skills to help explain complex concepts to the public on projects like the I-69 tiered studies and the Mid-States Corridor. Nicole grew up on the east side of Evansville when there were more cornfields than retail and dining options, and she is now proud to bring this transformational Lloyd project to her hometown. So please help me in welcoming Nicole to our club today.
3: Good afternoon. Thank you so much for allowing me to come and give you an update on the Lloyd for You project. There are probably few in this room who haven't been impacted by it in some way. So let's get right to it. I think probably one of the greatest barometers of success for someone in my role is to print your educational materials at the beginning of a project and just hope that that schedule is going to stick. So in the spring of 2024, when I created the schedule, little rack cards that we put across town to let folks know what to expect with this project, we announced the project would wrap up in 2028. That's a long timeline. But I'm so happy to be able to say that now in the summer of 2026, I've not had to reprint those materials. The schedule is holding. So while it does feel like it's taking a long time, we're very excited to say that we are on track. Oh. There we go. So Jimmy Fallon has mean tweets in the transportation industry. We have what are called public comments. And one of them that we get most often on this project is, who came up with this? Well, that would be the Indiana Department of Transportation, Southwest, and the Evansville MPO, who thankfully had the foresight to put together a transportation study that would look at long-range solutions for the Lloyd Expressway, understanding that this was such an important artery for our region, not just the city and the county, but for the region, and looking at what ways could we be forward-thinking in the types of solutions that would be needed to create a good arterial flow, but also avoid some of the costs and impacts that might be associated with big, big changes to the Lloyd Expressway. And then as well as the MPO and NDOT, we had other partners that were very critical in bringing these projects forward. I include Warwick County on there because it was their work on the Epworth Road intersection that laid some of the groundwork for the innovative intersections that we would be proposing for the Lloyd Expressway. Next mean tweet. Who thought this was a good idea? So I think often we are very, very quick to judge the ideas that we aren't familiar with. And so sometimes we can pass judgment on something before we've even had an opportunity to try it. Who here tried New Coke? 1985, Coke said, we have a really great thing, let's try something else, right? And so they were facing some declining market shares and thought, we're going to come up with something that people will enjoy more so than Coke. Was it a good idea? Was it a bad idea? I think history says it wasn't a great idea. It was dropped pretty quickly. But again, it draws to mind that sometimes we're quick to judge things, maybe whether we tried it or not. Next. Clear beer. I know not all of you were legal in 1993, but maybe a few of you were legal in 1993. Black and white marketing materials and a tagline that said regular beer without the heaviness. Again, another idea that didn't really get legs. And then finally, how many of you were aware that Evansville was a test market for McDonald's pizza? My family and I loaded up in the Plymouth Voyager, and we headed out to the McDonald's at I-64 and Highway 41. It was one, the only location in the area that had McDonald's pizza. Again, this one didn't make it out of Evansville. It seemed like a good concept, but expensive equipment and splitting your menu proved to be too difficult. So all of that to say, we asked people to come along board with us on this project, knowing that not everyone had driven a displaced left turn, and that, you know, if you've been in Michigan, maybe you're familiar with reduced conflict intersection, but chances are maybe you didn't have a lot of opportunities to drive them. And so we asked people to, you know, help us get some momentum for this project by understanding that we can come up with solutions that maybe are not the ones that immediately come to top of mind. So the Lloyd Expressway includes, our current project includes more than a dozen improvement projects. That $150 million total has crept closer to $200 million at this point. We've definitely done great on the schedule, but with the cost of things increasing and their pricing, we're closer to $200 million on that. We go from one end of the county to the other, and chances are you've experienced orange barrels on just about every stretch of that. So improving safety, improving mobility, and making sure that we can maintain accessibility, and also making sure that we're balancing the costs and the impacts with the benefits. So here's the list of projects. You'll notice a couple of different colors in there, and this is color-coded based on the years that the projects would be running. So your turquoise color, those are your projects on the far east side and the far west side. We've had some early wins with the Van Avenue signal removal and the Stockwell Road intersection, which is almost a year now that it's been open. And then we have the projects towards the center, which is still considered the west side. We've got St. Joe and Wabash coming up yet. You're starting to see early utility work going on at those intersections now, and those will be running through 2028. Displaced left turns that we were speaking of, those are going in at Burkhart and Cross Point and Red Bank Road, very similar to Epworth. You'll see those intersections opening at the end of this year. Our reduced conflict intersections, that's where you go right to go left. You're going to go right, then make a U-turn. They are incredibly effective at improving safety. They take a little bit of getting used to if it's counterintuitive to have to go the opposite direction, but in reality, they do save time as well. And then, of course, Stockwell is our hybrid intersection. We'll talk a little bit more about why that hybrid solution was needed at that spot. So the innovative intersections are, the real gist of it is getting those left-hand turns away from the main intersection where you have those dangerous right-angle turns. Anytime you have an opportunity for that kind of T-bone crash is where you have the most severe accidents. Anytime we can find a way to remove those left turns from oncoming traffic is going to be a great improvement on safety. So the displaced left turn, it looks a little intense the first time you do it because we're asking you to cross traffic and be on the opposite side of traffic that's coming in the direction. So by moving those left-hand turns to the outside, so now you have your through traffic in the middle and your left-hand turns on the outside, we double the green light time. So not only is it safer because you've got your left turns happening on the outside of the intersection, but it's much more efficient because we can give just as much green light time to, instead of having time for left turns and time for through movement, we combine that and they can all move at the same time. The reduced conflict intersection, again, it's breaking down that left-hand turn into two steps. And I hear for a lot of folks say, you expect teen drivers to be able to do that. You expect my 80-year-old mother to do that. In fact, I recommend to my teenage drivers and my 80-year-old mother, yes, please Hillsdale is a reduced conflict intersection on 41 that just recently opened up. And that's where I asked my family to get onto 41 as opposed to other areas because I know the safety difference. We're looking at almost an 85% reduction in fatal and serious injury crashes by installing these types of intersections. And they become more efficient in the sense that the folks that need to turn left that are going to need a longer time to find a gap to turn left onto a main highway are then going to just cross a couple of lanes of traffic to get into a queue where they'll be queued up and waiting for a gap, whereas then the people who would be waiting behind them at the intersection to make a right-hand turn or a through movement, which needs a much smaller gap of time, those folks are able then to go ahead and execute their turn and go about their drive because you've got those left-handing turn vehicles moved into a separate lane. And now instead of having to judge traffic from two directions, am I safe to go from this direction? Am I safe this direction? You're breaking it down into two steps. So you're only looking left, and then once you have a safe gap looking left, you just hop into that queue. And then again, once you're in the queue, you're gonna look right and look for a gap to make that turn. The hybrid solution that we talked about at Stockwell was needed because you've already got the on-ramps for Green River, an exit ramp for Green River Road. It created some obstacles to putting in a full displaced left turn there. We couldn't make that fit with the Green River Road proximity. And so we have this hybrid solution. I like to call it the first one in the world. No one has disputed me on that yet, but the displaced left turn handles your eastbound traffic that would like to go northbound on Stockwell. And then for traffic that is westbound that would like to go south on Stockwell to State Hospital, Red Cross, Boy Scouts, those folks then use a boulevard left turn. So some of the challenges that we have faced with the Lloyd Expressway, and this is a common one, and I get it, because having grown up in Evansville, I think we all thought that wouldn't it be really nice if we just had interchanges? Like, why are there lights on this facility? I agree, that sounds fantastic. But when you look at the numbers, the impacts that are created by trying to put in interchanges, just the cost alone, and then you look at the volume of traffic on the Lloyd, it was just... the solution did not match the problem that we had. It was going to be over-designing for many of those intersections. We also have a real battle for attention. Folks are very busy, and we don't have traditional media that, you know, we used to rely on the courier and the press, you know, morning and afternoon, and we would get our information in very traditional ways, and now we're in a real battle for people's time and attention. So just getting them to tune in and understand what we're doing and how we're doing it and why we're doing it is a real challenge. And then just the idea of something new, as we talked about, you know, when you're introducing a concept that's not familiar to this area, it's natural for people to be a little hesitant, and we understood that. So we started out by creating a website and social channels. I encourage everyone to, especially as we're in this final push for Burkhart and Cross Point and Red Bank and those West Side projects in particular, there are going to be some times that are tough. One coming up, and I'll share this with you first here, it hasn't been released yet, but coming up mid-June, the Burkhart intersection will be right turns only. No left turns, and there will be through traffic on the Lloyd, but no through traffic on Burkhart for 1 week. I looked at almost a month and a half of different phased changes at the intersection and came to the conclusion that 1 week of intense pain was going to be better than prolonged pain for a month and a half. So that week in June, I would suggest, and if you've signed up for text and emails, you'll get a notification. It's already been pushed back because of weather once, but we're looking at June 15th. Now that intersection is going to face some restrictions. And so finding a way around the east side was going to be a challenge for that 1 week. But signing up for those text and email alerts will let you know when those types of changes are happening.
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3: Those emails, and again, if you go to the project website, which is lloydforyou.com, there's an easy way to sign up for them there, so you don't need to memorize any of this. We did billboards. We have pop-up signs that we've taken to different events. This one was at the Fall Festival. Just letting folks know how to sign up for those types of news alerts. We also had one really big idea, and that was this 30 by 50 foot tarp. I have a kiddo who is in indoor percussion. If anyone is familiar with indoor percussion competitions, you have these giant tarps that you put down on the floor to protect it from the marching folks and the instruments. And so I saw that tarp that they were rolling up and taking it, you know, on and off the floor every competition, and I thought, why couldn't we turn that into a displaced left turn? And so as Epworth was close to opening, NDOT came to us and said, would you be able to do some sort of educational event for the Epworth opening? I know it's not Lloyd for You, but we feel like if we could educate people on Epworth, then it would do a lot for building confidence in the improvements that are coming to the rest of the expressway. And so we printed this giant 30 by 50 foot tarp. It's about 150 pounds. I realized that indoor percussion groups have about 20 people, and we have a team of about four. So that was a mistake on my part. But this tarp was then taken to Evansville Christian School, where we held an event, and people were able to come out. And we had more than 200 people come and walk through the intersection. So they had an opportunity to learn about the intersection, understand the design, lower that intimidation factor, build driver confidence, all without risking their bumper. And then the lower left, that's my youngest, Amelia. She was at a STEM event that was here in Evansville. And we also took the tarp there, and we took RC cars so the kids could drive it. Sometimes when they're talking about things, it gives mom and dad a better understanding of it as well. And then they each got a certificate that said they had learned how to drive a displaced left turn. And so we also did lots of videos. If you have any sort of intimidation or concern about driving these new intersections, heading to our website and looking at the videos there, we have lots of different videos that will teach you how to drive each of these intersections. If you have someone in your family who's maybe a little intimidated by them and they have a doctor's appointment, say on Felsted, and they need to get to their doctor's office there, and they're concerned about how to drive these intersections, these videos are great for just kind of building that understanding. And I encourage you to just check them out and learn a little bit more about each of the intersections and the profiles that we have for those. And this is another example of some of the education we did. This is actually of the first displaced left turn in Indiana. This is at 465 and Thompson Road, near 465. The traffic was backing up almost to 465 before the displaced left turn was installed. And now that intersection operates at, I believe it's a level of service B. The wait times have disappeared. Before, you were waiting through a number of cycles before you would get through the actual light, and now it's down to one. You can see there that traffic that's almost to the back, and then here it's just free-flowing. Pretty impressive. And this is that TARP that I was referring to. We also held an educational event at Harper Elementary where we invited people before the Stockwell Road opening to come out and do the same. Just come take a walk through the intersection before it actually opens. And we'll likely be doing this again before we open up Cross Point, Burkhart, Red Bank, where folks can come out and get an idea of how to walk that, or drive the intersection, but we'll do it on 2 feet. Also at our public meetings, we try to, lower that intimidation factor by bringing some of the low-tech toys that we have as well. And in this case, it was Matchbox cars, just making sure that we have folks who could physically move through the intersection and get that concept of using the green light time when your north-south traffic is moving to get your left-hand turns queued up on the outside of the intersection. Because a lot of people will say, why are we adding lights to the Lloyd? And so I try and explain that in reality, it's all one unit. It's just that your left-hand turns have been moved a little bit farther back. You're going to enter that turn lane a little sooner. So instead of queuing up at the turn lane, you'll be queuing up a little bit farther back. Again, we had public hearings for all of these projects where the public was able to come out and tell us what concerns they had. And that really helped us in developing the communications plan for the project so that when we went out to tell people about the changes that were coming, we had a better idea of the type of information that we needed to go a little deeper on and explain a little more about when we got to the construction timeline. Of course, the public hearing time is also a time for us to refine design. So when people could, give us feedback that would help us shape the design, we were able to do that as well. I think, probably we all do well to try and manage expectations. And that was certainly something that we faced on this project, is that people had really clear ideas of what should be happening. And so I think if you are getting ready for your day and you expect that it's going to take 10 minutes to get to where you were going, we wanted just people to be aware that it might take 15, it might take 20. And timing your travel was going to be critical as well. We understand that the headaches that occur on those peak travel times in the morning and the afternoon are almost non-existent outside of a window about, 15, 30 minutes difference of leaving for your travel can make a huge difference in the amount of time that it takes. So just letting people know that here's what you can expect for this week. Again, through those texts and emails, letting people know what to expect. They then could plan their day a little better. So if it meant that you leave a little earlier for work and you leave a little sooner and avoid those peak travel times, was going to be a big difference maker. Or, finding alternate ways of traveling the ways that you normally do during certain time periods. So we tried to use our social media tools and our media partners to help us get the word out to folks when changes were going to be coming to the Lloyd Expressway. And, some things are quick fixes. This week we have some signal wires that need to be strung. Those are going to be temporary stoppages on the Lloyd. When we say temporary, it is quick. It's only 15 to 20 minutes, but stopping traffic on the Lloyd for 15 to 20 minutes creates a ripple, and it's a big impact. And so just making sure that people are aware this week, weather permitting, we will be having some of those short stoppages, and just to be aware of that. So a little bit about our progress, and as I said, the schedule is holding, so we're very excited to say that things are really starting to take shape on the east side and the west side. So June 18th, I think, was the date. This is, you can see in this area, these are mostly the NDOT vehicles waiting to open up the intersection at Stockwell Road. We had a lot of folks out there, and we were all excited to get the intersection open and then watch it work well. And so on June 18th, we opened Stockwell Road. And if you've driven the intersection, you recognize that if you get stopped at the displaced left turn, where you would normally be stopped at the main intersection, once you get to the end of that queue and you are ready to make that left-hand turn, it turns green fairly quickly, maybe a second or two delay before you get the green to make the left-hand turn. So it does work as one unit. Chances are if you get stopped at one, you're not getting stopped at the second. So this is driving the displaced left turn. You can see here the vehicle is stopping at the displaced left turn. And then when it gets the green light, your east-west traffic stops. Now's when your north-south traffic on Stockwell is moving. So during that time, we're queuing up to the outside here. And then again, it's a couple of seconds delay where you're waiting, but then you move right through that intersection and complete your left-hand turn. And this is the Boulevard left turn. Again, you pull up to just go through the intersection just west of Stockwell. You'll get that light. And then as part of the design, and the ones we'll have on the west side as well, you have this large loon that gives you room to make that U-turn. A lot of people are concerned with how, say, farm equipment or semis are able to use those, but we do build that larger loon so that they have a bigger turning radius to be able to get through that intersection. And then this is that slip lane if you're headed westbound on the Lloyd. There, it is signal controlled. I believe that one will stay that way. We were looking at whether or not that could be a right on red, but the angle of it where you're having to look over your shoulder, it feels like it's safer to keep it as a signal. The early data that we have back on Stockwell Road is that we are seeing definite crash reductions based on that 1 year of data. And we like to have a little bit more than that, but 1 year of data, we're looking at definite crash reductions and decreased travel time. And as we open up more of these intersections, you'll start to see that kind of corridor-wide effect. In some transportation industry areas, they call them superhighways, where you have several of these displaced left turns, and it creates this arterial flow through the whole corridor. And so I think if you're one of those folks that has to drive from the east side to the west side, you're going to notice once we have all these intersections open up, it's going to operate much more like an expressway, where you have all the signals are timed together to create that kind of it relies on you driving the speed limit. I'll add that if you are speeding, then you will not necessarily get that arterial flow. But they are, all of the signals are new and going to be timed together to get that kind of great flow as you're moving east to west. Another new addition that you might have noticed is if you're exiting I-69 southbound to go eastbound on the Lloyd, there is a new traffic signal there. Again, this is operating in connection with the Cross Point / Eagle Crest intersection. So you'll notice the sign as you're exiting says, for the left lane, you need to get in the left lane for Eagle Crest Boulevard. And then if you're headed just west on the Lloyd, you can be in the right-hand lane. That's what we realized is that the intersection, I think I have another picture. So there's the intersection there, and you can see we have some of the signs already installed for that displaced left turn that's going to be coming there. Essentially, when you're exiting I-69, there wasn't going to be a large enough gap to get the cars coming off of I-69 all the way over to the far left to be able to queue up for that displaced left turn lane. And so installing a signal there, it's identical to the one that is on southbound I-69 if you're headed towards Epworth. On the Lloyd, it operates the exact same way. It just gives those folks a cue. So if someone comes to that exit and trips the light, then they will have an opportunity then to get onto that left lane to be able to go to Cracker Barrel or Texas Roadhouse. Those businesses over there, it will give them the opportunity to safely do that. It also helps with the accidents that we were seeing. People who were exiting I-69, you can see we rerouted that off-ramp. Instead of it going much farther to the east and connecting to the Lloyd Expressway, it connects over here in more of a T pattern instead of over here where folks were having to look again over their shoulder and judge. And what we saw was people were looking over their shoulder to judge whether they can enter the Lloyd traffic, and the cars in front of them were stopping. It was backed up all the way from Cross Point, and there were a lot of rear-end collisions happening. So this accommodates both solutions. It gets those vehicles able to get over to the displaced left turn lane, and then also helps with the vehicles that will be just headed westbound on the Lloyd. So that's in place now. It is currently no right on red. This is one where I think it might change. I think that the far left would stay red, but some of the right-hand turns might be able to do that. I see a lot of vehicles out there already who are ignoring the right on red. That's not unusual. So we certainly will be looking at that more closely, but it's worked very well for, like I said, on the opposite side of I-69 for that Epworth intersection, and we hope to see that same success here. We are taking it all the way down to dirt on the west side. So on the left side of the screen, you can see what will be the westbound lanes. Those have already been replaced. We took that down to dirt, rebuilt those, and it is a very smooth ride. Very excited for what will be the westbound lanes to be completed as well. And you can see that happening on the right-hand side of the picture where they are currently completing the paving process for the west side area for the westbound lanes. And then we also, as part of this project, are replacing three bridges. They were aging and needed replacing, but as a benefit of replacing them, we get to widen them. And so we're adding capacity through that area. T-couple, you've got the Carpenter Creek Bridge and the train bridge all there in that area. And one of the benefits of widening it there, we can also change the approach. So if you were familiar with heading westbound at certain times of the day, you come up over that apex of the bridge and there's stop traffic at the Rosenberger lights.
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1: We extorted breakfast from the folks at the Salvation Army. 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
6: Partly sunny today with a high of 88 and a 20% chance of a stray shower. Overnight, mostly cloudy with a low of 70. Sunday, mostly cloudy with a high of 84 and a 40% chance of rain in the afternoon and evening. Then Monday, mostly cloudy with a high of 84 and an 80% chance of rain. I'm meteorologist Arden Gregory with your 14 First Alert forecast on 104 FM WIKY.

104 FM WIKY. Here it is, Saturday morning already. Wow. Sunshine's on the way later today. It's looks like a summer weekend, which is terrific. Still to come this morning, we got the Salvation Army from yesterday and Donut Day. We had such a great time with them. And wait till you hear what we have for you Monday, starting Monday in the Culture Quiz at all next week. That is coming up here on Wiki. Saturday morning with a classic from the 80s.

more DJs actually live in the tri-state. That's why you'll never hear anyone on Wiki say, Bogey Road. 104.1 WIKY.

0: 104 FM WIKY, The Cranberries. All right, CJB here on a Saturday morning, and coming up, 820 Culture Quiz on Monday, then all next week, we got your tickets to Journey. Yes, Journey. Coming to the Ford Center on the 17th. And someone, one Culture Quiz winner from the week, will be upgraded to sixth row seats on the floor. On the floor. All right. 8:20 Monday. We start the journey. Good luck.
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0: We're wrapping up the social markets on the Wiki Morning Show at the celebrity microphone. He is the director of development for the Salvation Army of Evansville. Adam Brothers makes his radio debut. All right, you ready with this commercial?
3: As ready as we'll ever be. Let's give it a shot.
0: All right, you got 60 seconds, Adam, and it starts right now.
3: In 1917, during World War I, Salvation Army volunteers, who became known as the Donut Lassies, served troops on the front line. 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
0: Yeah! Yay! Look at that. All right, outstanding.
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21: Partly sunny today with a high of 88 and a 20% chance of a stray shower. Overnight, mostly cloudy with a low of 70. Sunday, mostly cloudy with a high of 84 and a 40% chance of rain in the afternoon and evening. Then Monday, mostly cloudy with a high of 84 and an 80% chance of rain. I'm meteorologist Arden Gregory with your 14 First Alert forecast on 104 FM WIKY.

104 FM, WIKY. All right, yeah. I think you might even see a spotty shower out there this morning. But look, it's going to break. The sunshine will break. And then the heat is on. Today's high like 90. So why not? Let's do it early. It's Glenn Frey on WIKY.

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1: We extorted breakfast from the folks at the Salvation Army, and they've got some stuff coming up this summer. 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

0: 104 FM, WIKY, Ed Sheeran, their bad habits. All right, you heard this at Culture Quiz all next week at 8:20. We've got Journey tickets, okay? Not only get you in the building, one lucky winner, one of our Culture Quiz winners next week gets sixth row seats on the floor. Yeah, that's going to be exciting. And then we've got Otters tickets. Come on, it's baseball time. It's a journey back to the 2000s. We do that at 6:20 Monday morning.
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2: Partly sunny today with a high of 88 and a 20% chance of a stray shower. Overnight, mostly cloudy with a low of 70. Sunday, mostly cloudy with a high of 84 and a 40% chance of rain in the afternoon and evening. Then Monday, mostly cloudy with a high of 84 and an 80% chance of rain. I'm meteorologist Arden Gregory with your 14 First Alert forecast on 104 FM WIKY.

104 FM WIKY Saturday morning with Joel Bell, DJ B. Journey tickets coming Monday. I know. That is fantastic. And we'll hear from the Salvation Army. Had them on yesterday. It's coming up.

0: 104 FM, WIKY, Wilson Phillips, DJB, Saturday morning, Friday morning on the Wiki Morning Show. Friday was Donut Day, and I can't remember the last time we had a Donut Day where it all fell together. Salvation Army was here for extortion breakfast. We had Ben Kemp from the Donut Bank here. By the way, Salvation Army, they brought donuts from just about every donut shop in town. Why? Because Donut Day was started by the Salvation Army. And Adam from the Salvation Army was here yesterday morning. The full history of Donut Day in just seconds.
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0: Dennis, John Bailey, and Diane Douglas calling from WIKY. Good morning.
2: Good morning.
0: Well, you have any idea why we're calling?
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0: 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You did win the Spring Spruce Up from Bracket.
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0: We're wrapping up the social breakfast on the Wiki Morning Show at the celebrity microphone. He is the director of development for the Salvation Army of Evansville. Adam Brothers makes his radio debut. All right, you ready with this commercial?
4: As ready as we'll ever be. Give it a shot.
0: All right, you got 60 seconds, Adam, and it starts right now.
4: In 1917, during World War I, Salvation Army volunteers, who became known as the Donut Lassies, served troops on the front line. 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
0: Yeah! Yay! Look at that. All right, outstanding. Outstanding.
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25: Partly sunny today with a high of 88 and a 20% chance of a stray shower. Overnight, mostly cloudy with a low of 70. Sunday, mostly cloudy with a high of 84 and a 40% chance of rain in the afternoon and evening. Then Monday, mostly cloudy with a high of 84 and an 80% chance of rain. I'm meteorologist Arden Gregory with your 14 First Alert forecast on 104 FM WIKY.

104 FM, WIKY, Ed Sheeran. It's DJB. Journey back to the 2000s all next week. We've got a pair of tickets to see the Otters, but one winner from next week will be selected to win $50 in Otter Bucks for concessions or merchandise at Bossy Field. Hey! Now, it doesn't include beer. I mean, you're on your own there, but I don't know. A few hot dogs, maybe a hat. That'd work.

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0: 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Olivia Dean. All right, it's EJB. It's coming soon. The 17th, the Riverfront, Henderson, Handy Fest.
1: 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And this year is the 35th anniversary of the festival. Some of the best blues musicians in the world will be performing. Yeah. 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For festival schedule and information, go to our website, WIKY.com.
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2: Partly sunny today with a high of 88 and a 20% chance of a stray shower. Overnight, mostly cloudy with a low of 70. Sunday, mostly cloudy with a high of 84 and a 40% chance of rain in the afternoon and evening. Then Monday, mostly cloudy with a high of 84 and an 80% chance of rain. I'm meteorologist Arden Gregory with your 14 First Alert forecast on 104 FM WIKY.

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It's your old pal DJB next week on the Wiki Morning Show. Monday, Kathy Kellums drops by from the Southwest Indiana Master Gardeners. They got their Art in the Park coming up. We're going to hear all about that. Jill Trotvetter, Music in the Park. That starts the very first concert in the park. We're going to hear all about that. Jill's in after 8:30 Wednesday morning next week.

town's lost its faith. Our colors will fade eventually. So if our time is running out, day after day, we'll make the mundane a masterpiece. Oh my, my, oh my, my love, I take one look at you, you're taking me out.

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0: 104 FM, WIKY Brittany, Toxic DJP, and the Salvation Army. They were our guests yesterday for the extortion breakfast, and it was Donut Day. They started it. The Salvation Army started it. And he's the director of development, Adam Brothers, at the Celebrity Microphone with the history and more from Salvation Army. That's coming up.
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0: We're wrapping up the social breakfast on the Wiki Morning Show at the Celebrity Microphone. He is the director of development for the Salvation Army of Evansville. Adam Brothers makes his radio debut. All right, you ready with this commercial?
3: As ready as we'll ever be. Give it a shot.
0: All right, you got 60 seconds, Adam, and it starts right now.
3: In 1917, during World War I, Salvation Army volunteers, who became known as the Donut Lassies, served troops on the front line. 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
0: Yeah! Look at that. All right, outstanding.
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partly sunny today with a high of 88 and a 20% chance of a stray shower. Overnight, mostly cloudy with a low of 70. Sunday, mostly cloudy with a high of 84 and a 40% chance of rain in the afternoon and evening. Then Monday, mostly cloudy with a high of 84 and an 80% chance of rain. I'm meteorologist Arden Gregory with your 14 First Alert forecast on 104 FM WIKY.

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1: We extorted breakfast from the folks at the Salvation Army, and they've got some stuff coming up this summer. 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

0: 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You answer the question. If you're the first one in with the right answer, pair of tickets to see Journey, Ford Center, June 17th. It's Journey, the Final Frontier Tour, and we're going to choose one of five culture quiz winners from the week. You get upgraded to sixth row on the floor, which is just about perfect. I'm sorry, front row is too close. Sixth row is like perfect. It's like Journey will play in your living room. They'll be that close right in front of you. All right? 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
2: Partly sunny today with a high of 88 and a 20% chance of a stray shower. Overnight, mostly cloudy with a low of 70. Sunday, mostly cloudy with a high of 84 and a 40% chance of rain in the afternoon and evening. Then Monday, mostly cloudy with a high of 84 and an 80% chance of rain. I'm meteorologist Arden Gregory with your 14 First Alert forecast on 104 FM WIKY.

I will give you all of me, except my chili dog. Sorry. Think of TF in Boonville. Right now, what the extra long chili dog. Thank you. It's Mellencamp on Wiki.

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0: 104 FM WIKY, Uncle Cracker and Dobie Gray with his classic. Drift Away, it's DJB, Saturday morning. Here we go. The extortion breakfast yesterday morning. Had a great time with the Salvation Army. What fantastic work they do. And yesterday was National Donut Day. Did you know that they started it? Adam at the celebrity microphone explains.
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0: We're wrapping up the extortion breakfast on the Wiki Morning Show at the celebrity microphone. He is the director of development for the Salvation Army of Evansville. Adam Brothers makes his radio debut. All right, you ready with this commercial?
3: As ready as we'll ever be. Give it a shot.
0: All right, you got 60 seconds, Adam, and it starts right now.
3: In 1917, during World War I, Salvation Army volunteers, who became known as the Donut Lassies, served troops on the front line. 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
0: Yeah! Look at that. All right, outstanding.
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2: Partly sunny today with a high of 88 and a 20% chance of a stray shower. Overnight, mostly cloudy with a low of 70. Sunday, mostly cloudy with a high of 84 and a 40% chance of rain in the afternoon and evening. Then Monday, mostly cloudy with a high of 84 and an 80% chance of rain. I'm meteorologist Arden Gregory with your 14 First Alert forecast on 104 FM WIKY.

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1: We extorted breakfast from the folks at the Salvation Army, and they've got some stuff coming up this summer. 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
1: 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Benson Boone, DJ B. All right, yesterday's culture quiz question. Your annual average is three. Three what? The answer, bottles of ketchup. It was also National Ketchup Day yesterday. We had a great time with that. Next week, answer a question similar to that. If you're the first one in with the right answer, pair of tickets to see Journey on the 17th Old National Events Plaza. But someone, you have a 1 in 5 chance, one of the winners next week will be drawn to win 6th row seats from the floor. Monday morning, 8:20. Let's make it a date.
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0: 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Aaron Santini here, and what an amazing stretch of weather we have had. Hopefully you had a chance to enjoy it. I know we might be getting some rain or thunderstorms tomorrow, possibly even through the overnight tonight, but basically six straight days of absolutely perfect weather. Hopefully you had a chance to enjoy it. 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
1: 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And this year is the 35th anniversary of the festival. Some of the best blues musicians in the world will be performing. Yeah. And of course, the festival is always free to attend. For festival schedule and information, go to our website, WIKY.com.
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We did not have a winner with the WikiWare jackpot this past week. I will tell you how much Monday's jackpot will be in a few. 104 FM, WIKY.

0: 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My name is Aaron Santini. 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

three to the four. When it's last call and they kick us out the door. It's getting kinda late, but the ladies want some more. Oh my, good Lord. It's gonna drink.

0: 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Aaron Santini here with you, and Journey going to be at the Ford Center June 17th. 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
13: 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June is here in the tri-state, and with it, the great weather and the start of summer. 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

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You know, people keep asking us, oh, what are you doing with your summer break? You know, we have two kids. We have a sixth grader and a seventh grader. It's like, well, soccer practice and soccer games all summer, 3 days a week. That's what we're doing for summer vacation. 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

0: 104 FM, WIKY, Gabby Barrett and Charlie Puth there. My name is Aaron Santini, and if you have a kid with a birthday coming up, you got to make sure they're in the Donut Bank Kids Birthday Club. 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
2: Senator John Bailey and Diane Douglas calling from WIKY. 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
1: We extorted breakfast from the folks at the Salvation Army, and they've got some stuff coming up this summer. 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

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I'm getting excited for the WC Handy Blues and Barbecue Festival in Henderson. 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

0: 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Aaron Santini here, and we talk an awful lot about the wiki word here on our radio station. 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

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Good afternoon. It is Temple on your Saturday. Journey is going to be here in town on the Final Frontier Tour, and we've got your tickets plus a possible upgrade to floor seats. All the details are on the way. Right now it's Toto with Africa. 104 FM WIKY.

0: The Biebs and Daisies, 104 FM, WIKY. Good afternoon. It is Temple. Coming up this week, we've got your journey tickets. They are going to be at the Ford Center, the Final Frontier Tour on June 17th. Now, you can play the culture quiz this week with the Wiki Morning Show. They do that at 8:20 each morning. 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So make sure you're tuned in this week to the Wiki Morning Show to win.
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1: We extorted breakfast from the folks at the Salvation Army. 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

0: Portugal the Man, Feel It Still, 104 FM WIKY. 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

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It is not a cruel summer, not yet at least. It's a perfect day in the tri-state. Sunny skies, high around 91. So, so nice. 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

0: 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That is Alex Warren. 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

0: 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It is Temple Journey going to be in town next, not this coming week, but the next week, June 17th at the Ford Center, the Final Frontier Tour. 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

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Somebody hit it on Friday, so it's back down to 25 bucks come Monday morning. But that's okay. It grows pretty quickly. 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

0: Ed Sheeran with Shivers, 104 FM, WIKY. No shivers today. A gorgeous day in the tri-state. Sunny skies, high going up to around 91. Next week, Journey is going to be in town June 17th at the Ford Center. It's the final Frontier Tour, which means it could be the last time you get to see Journey. Now, we've got tickets to give away inside the Culture Quiz all this week with the Wiki Morning Show. 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And then one lucky Culture Quiz winner will get upgraded to the sixth row floor seat. 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
2: Senator John Bailey and Diane Douglas calling from WIKY. Good morning.
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0: Elton John, Britney Spears, 104 FM, WIKY. Good afternoon. It is Temple. We've got your tickets to see Journey. This is a big show that's going to be coming right here to the Ford Center here in Evansville, June 17th. Now, this week, you can win a pair of tickets in the Culture Quiz, 8:20 each morning with the Wiki Morning Show. One lucky winner is going to score an upgrade. That's right, sixth row floor seats up for grabs. That could be you. You got to play the Culture Quiz all this week with the Wiki Morning Show to win.
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1: And I knocked on the booth of the DJ. Put the record on and it came out.
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4: 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This is Joe Cortez. 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That'll be throughout the next 4 hours in a year with Big Hair, arcade games, VHS rentals, mall culture ruled, Ferris Bueller's Day Off, Slippery When Wet, and Venus Was Her Name. 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
1: Papa Don't Creep? Is that right?
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1: Okay. Oh, that was painful.
2: That's all right. Public speaking is the number one fear we all have. And you just beat it back. Good job. Have a great summer.
1: Thank you, too.

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24: 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I'm funny how? I mean, funny like I'm a clown. I amuse you. Nickelodeon.

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In the video music era on this week's Retro Pop Reunion, this is Joe Cortez with a song that matches the story, time of your life, different lifestyle. Gen Zers and millennials have jumped in on this, are cutting back on alcohol consumption. Healthier lifestyle, more exercise? Economically, maybe because the average price of a mixed drink in major cities in the country? 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